I almost started to believe her. Then I saw you and I knew. Maybe it's 'cause I got a little bit older. Maybe it's all that I've been through. I'd like to think it's how you lean on my shoulder. And now I see myself

But this much desire, together we're winners. They say that we're out of control, and some say we're sinners. But don't let them ruin our beautiful

Mask on, step back, please hold on. 接到的眼里只有洗够别个 go home. They playing dirty, then referee 都得 get home. 我 train at home, don't. 让你兄弟还被 coast on.